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But when it ring, just pick it up and receive. When you finish, put down the receiver and carry on. 'Cause the sun will always shine.

life is too short. 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Life is too short, use your own eyes, open yourself and enjoy your own life.

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Na internetu i v aplikaci Rádia Kiss. Rádio Kiss. Be happy. Children of the Lenape. The anger of the Manitou is not done. And yet, the night has come.

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2: This one's going out to everybody in the place. Sounds of the Dragon Tracker.